Craven VMS Station 2, respond 3320 17th, 3320 17th, 782-year-old female that has fallen, no injuries, just needs a lift assist. Time on 1907.

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0: 372 Wetlands, 2303 Main Street in Great Bend, RP Clinton on 1021 advising someone stole his quarters AirPods from the water park. He does have a location of where they would be. Code 4 to transfer to your 21.
1: 10-4.
0: 10-4 standby. You'll be speaking with Clinton.

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1: 372.
0: I'm 10-8 from the call. We'll be en route to 1427 16th Street.
1: 10-4.

0: This is 334.
1: 334.
0: 334. 12th and Wharton. Just 1097. A juvenile is advising others trying to attack her. Still trying to gather information. Would you like 332 also now?
1: 10-4.
0: 10-4, dispatch 332. Also be advised, this is Hunter Haugen. This is a male subject. Talking about his mother. I believe it's Amanda Haugen is the mother. The address would be 1110 Morphy.
1: 10-4.
0: Dispatch 332, did you copy that traffic?

0: Dispatch 334 information, the juvenile is at 12th and Morton, the mother is at 1110 and a half Morphy.
1: 10-4.
2: 372 dispatch, 1024, en route to the domestic.
0: 10-4, confirming no case for the theft.
2: 10-4.
0: 10-4, thank you.

0: 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If you're en route to the kid, I can be en route to the residence.
1: 10-4.

372 Trevor, 334. Disregard that. I am 1023 with the kids.

372 traffic 334. 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

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Are you bringing him back over here? Traffic 372. Are you bringing that subject back over here? He's refusing to come back over. 74.

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0: 332-1401
1: Bradley, 1401 Bradley, check welfare. RP, First of Janet, advised her friend Carol was supposed to come over to her house earlier today and has not shown up. She did try to call her. There's no answer. She's also at the residence, and she's not answering the door, but her car's in the drive. Go ahead.
0: Yeah.

0: Greenbend EMS, 401 West Barton County Road, 401 West Barton County Road. Received iPhone crash notification. Nobody is talking to me, but I do hear alarms going on from the car. Time out 20, 14 hours after this perm happy calling. Dispatch 7377.
1: 77 direct.
0: 7-3. This is a crash detection. I do hear an alarm going on the phone, but I cannot get a person to talk to me on the phone. Address for mapping 401 West Barton County Road.
2: 7-3.
1: 7-3.
2: 7-1 dispatch, Bermuda Lab.
0: 10-4. 71, 10-4.
3: Twelve ten dispatch, be responding.
0: 12-10, affirmative.

0: 1214 affirmative. Still cannot get anybody to talk to me on the phone.
1: Twelve 52 is responding.
0: 1252 affirmative.

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0: 7-1, disregard everybody. Found the phone. We're out. There's no vehicles here.
1: Seven three direct 24. 7-7-7. 10-4. Dispatch, Graven EMS, you can disregard reference injury accident.
2: That's affirmative.
1: Twelve, 10-4. 12, 52,
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1: 12-14, affirmative.

0: 71, that's 10-4. There's no call history on the number.
1: Could you note the phone number in CAD and attempt by other means to locate an owner?
0: That's 10-4. It's on the front of the card.
2: Several. 372 dispatch 1024 break 372 traffic 332. You want me to take that check welfare?
0: Dispatch 71.
1: Fair one. Yeah, we can start there.
0: Dispatch 10-4 direct. Dispatch 71. We also have Rush County on 21. Requesting a deputy meet them at the county line, reference prisoner transport.
1: Ten four.

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0: You want me to take that transport?
1: 332 to first.
2: 332.
1: 7-4. 1023 on Bradley. Could you also just double check the hospitals and make sure she's not in one of them?
0: 10-4. Dispatch. What highway are they coming in on?
2: 10-4. They're requesting you meet them on K-4. They're in Otis at this time.
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1: Yeah, it'll probably be closer to 10. Come on, Boyd.
0: Cody 4, go ahead.
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0: 10-8-2, 15 before North Mill and route to CJ. Starting mileage, last three is 792. Good fraction is 27, my 10-15 time in the case number, please.
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0: Dispatch 77, your case number is 447. Paperwork will be faxed shortly.
1: Thank you. Could you also let CJ know so they can print out those warrants?

Primitive Mass Station to respond. 1401 Bradley, 1401 Bradley, I'm a 79-year-old female, unresponsive, checking breathing status at this time. Elliot was on scene.

0: 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This is Hoosiers 1 and 10.
1: Affirmative.
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3: 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I don't believe she's breathing.
1: 12, 10, affirmative. 10, 4, CPR in progress.
0: Twelve fourteen responding.
1: 12-14, affirmative.

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0: Could you reactivate the lost property case? The owner of the phone is at my location. All the 27 on 16 for you to run. That's the card.

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1: 329.
0: Airport Road, just north of 4th and Hutch, Kansas, 1943. Adam King Edward is on a black Buick.
1: Three 29 44 Airport Road and East 4th, Kansas 28 2045.

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0: You're not 10-6, you want to name it?
1: Dustin Daniels is en route, ETA 15 to 20.
2: 10-4.
3: First, McKinney.
0: Yeah.

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1: 353, dispatch.
0: 353.
2: 54, out to 156 eastbound of Kansas. 181-5, Adam King, Mary.
1: I'm guessing Brian, so there's not a preference at this point.
0: 10-4. 218-44, U-54, at the 156 eastbound, Kansas 28. Returning negative on a 2011 Chevy Traverse, last hour, Robert, expiring night of 2026, 2050.
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0: 7-1.
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0: 226. That 27's returning last. Why young? Valid. Expiring 2030. Negative 29. 21-2.
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0: 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What's up?
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0: 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Code 4 to transfer to someone.
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0: If you could just change this to follow-up. 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And I'll be 10A from here. Being asked to do a civil standby at the Harrison address.
2: Three eighteen ten four.
1: Would you like the follow up card? I did not make one.
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3: 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She wants a dark color, that should be 28 is Kansas dealer, David 326 Charles. He's like on a Jeep Wagoneer, on an office.
1: This
3: is
1: 336-318.
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5: 71.
1: I have a 911 accidental dial. RP was driving at Railroad and Patton. No distress noted.
5: 74. 1024.
1: 74. 336, 318, 2620, 23rd Street. 2620 23rd Street, RP 1st of Augustine, advised he's about to get into a fight with somebody, then advised the house is haunted, and they're forcing him to stay there.
0: 336 Chapel.
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2: 71.
0: Just up 73, 71. Have a third party report of 1097 on Kiowa. RP advisory believes the address to be 522. Male half is of Wesley Phillips. We have an address of 319 Kiowa Road for him. She advised to receive a text message from her daughter advising of the 1097 request that she come pick her up. The RP is en route from Poisington. Male half is 390.
2: Seven. 7-1.

0: Is that 7371 additional information? The statewide shows 319 Kiowa Road for the female half as well. It's going to be a city address. We'll advise them of the call.
1: 73, that's 10-4. I believe 319 is the current address for him.
0: 10-4, thank you. Dispatch, 336, 340.
2: 336.
0: 336, 340, 1097, third-party report, 319, Kiowa, 319, Kiowa. RP is advising, she's the mother of the female half, received a text to come and get her that the male half is 390. Handle traffic on 3.

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0: I'll be out at 319. I believe all the individuals are going to be here.
1: 10-4.
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0: Information only, holding a check vehicle. Information only, just south of Boisington when you clear.
1: That's 10-4. I passed that vehicle. Go ahead and clear it. 10-4 direct on it.
0: 10-4.

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1: 318.
0: 318, 2622, 23rd Street. RP person Cynthia advised her son Augustine just took off southbound from their residence. He is not supposed to be out on his own with the challenges that he has.
1: 10-4, en route.
0: 10-4.

0: Dispatcher 18, I'm sorry, did you have traffic on 1? I was on 911.
1: Negative.
0: 10-4, additional information, the RPP did call back, advised that the male subject, Augustine, was advising he wanted to go to his sister. She lives in Lyons. They're not sure if he took off eastbound.
1: Ten four.

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0: Three agent dispatch.
1: Three agent.
0: Information only. Mother's on scene, given Augie a ride back to his house. I'll be over there momentarily.
1: 10-4.

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1: 336. 340.
0: 336, 340. 26, 22, 23rd, 262, 23rd, RP. Advises that Augustine broke a window at a storm door, also discussing signal 4, handle on 3.

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1: 371.
0: Can you notate on the card that all your subjects will be walking to the hospital?
1: You advise Augustine's going to be walking to the hospital?
0: 10-4.

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0: advising ex-wife 1. 156-284. Take the kids out of state, still gathering information. Female's crying in the background. Would you like a second unit?
2: 284.
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1: 318.
0: 318, reference the earlier call with City of 319, Kiowa. The female tier advised that officers told her to call if the male subject is driving. The male subject, Wesley Phillips, did leave on a motorcycle. His location is now showing stopped at the area of Fry and 281 bypass. It is not moving. He's on a bike in 390.
1: 10-4.

0: 284 dispatch.
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0: 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They're leaving.
1: 10-4.

0: Sioux Region Dispatch, I'm 1077 in the area. Do we have an update on location?
1: Sangit, I disconnected with the RP. She advised that the location had moved. I'm no longer 1021. Would you like me to contact her and transfer?
0: That's 10-4.
1: 10-4, standby.

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0: 318. 7-3-2-4. I checked the Fry Extension Bridge all the way up to 24th on 1077. RP advised you might be trying to head over to Hoisington, but that was 50 minutes ago per mapping on the phone. I'll be 1024 for now.
1: 10-4.

0: 336.
1: Both individuals have been advised their options. You shall put the head to 1024.
0: 1024.
1: 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You can change that part to civil.
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0: Is there anybody down there at the dock?
2: Not seeing anyone over here.
0: 10-4, looking clear on the shore over here. Might just be departure for the night.
2: Yeah, it's 10-4. I'm still checking this beach over here on the east side.
0: 10-4.

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1: 71. 73.
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1: What's that for?

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1: 283, 10-4.
2: Well, I have no idea how I did that.

0: 60, dispatch 1023.
1: 1952, dispatch, traveling one code yellow, we'll be transporting to Court Martin shortly.
2: 60, confirm. 1952, affirmative.

0: Alan Wood, EMS, response 622 North Coffee, 62 North Coffee. Have a 75-year-old female that had fallen over the weekend, has also started a new medication, is having difficulty remembering things when she is awake. She is somewhat unresponsive at this time. She is breathing. Time out 720 hours. Dispatch 154. Dispatch 154, have EMS page to 622 North Gothy, reference 75-year-old female, unresponsive but is conscious. Correction is breathing.
1: 10-4. Love not to dispatch 10-4 on the page.

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1: Two four.
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0: 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I'll be out of 1087 for training.
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1: 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Point is negative. I've got a 2004 Wabash or a 2000 Sterling.
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0: 我打电话过去找傅师傅。
1: 195.4
0: Northbound by 135 at 25. Here's the white Chevy taking a pull on a trailer. Text not readable.
1: 195.44 Northbound by 135 at 25. White Chevy pick up pull on a trailer. Divisible 28 at 814.

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1: TF-54,
2: 44. U-54 to 187 eastbound, Arizona personalized. Nora, Ida, Lincoln, Paul, Tom, Robert. They on a gray Volkswagen Jetta.
1: U-54 to 187 eastbound, Arizona 28. Negative on a 2021 Volkswagen Jetta to left B boy, expiring 1 of 27 at 8:24.
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1: 195, 44.
0: 2077, Kansas 747, Robert, Nor, Christian Robert, William U. So, White, County Christian Chrysler Pacific Van.
1: 195-44 northbound, I was 95 to 27. 28. Negative on a 2023 Chrysler Pacifica to DL Peterson Truss out of Newton. Expiring 4-27 at 826.

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0: Three to Wichita, abandoned vehicle.
1: 380, abandoned.
0: K254 eastbound 10, Kansas 28, 2616, Adam David William on a Mercury Milan.
1: 380-44, K254 east at the 10, 28, negative, expired on a 2009 Mercury Milan, last D David at a Topeka, expired 4, 25, 854.

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0: 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It had some old damage to the front and back, and the driver's side window was rolled down.
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0: 855.

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1: 60.
0: I'll be out at 64 Northeast 21 Road, civil.

0: 3 to Michelle, 1044.
1: 3.
0: Westbound at the 5, Kansas 28, 7383, Adam Boy Paul on a white, sorry, gray van.
1: Westbound. That's negative 2022 gray Chrysler Pacifica T-Tom out of Towanda expiring November 26, 97.

0: 202, which is on 1044.
1: 202.
0: U-177, just south of the state line, Oklahoma trailer. Charles Robert, 6353, white truck, tractor, and a tanker.
1: Two two 44, 177, just south of the state line, 28 Oklahoma.
0: Right, and it was Charles Boyd,

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1: /119, which room?
0: 119.
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1: 154.
2: Two units, 437, 44. Can you 1090 Mile Post? I copied out 135 southbound, and I did copy the 28. Dispatch 154 disconnected now. 437, 28 is negative on a 2020 white Lincoln Nautilus C. Charles, address of Wichita. April 27, your mile post was covered at 910, break 474. Good. Your traffic was covered.
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0: 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There's still no one speaking on the other end.
1: 10-4. I believe it's going to be the Brett Manning residence.
0: 327 valid and negative. Last T-Tom at a Talonda expiring August 2029. No history. 10-4.
2: 10-4.
0: It disconnected again. 911.

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1: 10-4 is going to be this address. I can hear. Go ahead and have squad respond. I'm unsure what I have yet.
0: 10-4, do you have a second unit also?
2: Dispatch, I'm 10-4 direct.
0: 10-4.
1: One 54 dispatch.
0: One 54. One 54, go ahead.
3: 202 Rachel, 1024.
0: 202 9.
1: You can 1022. I've made entrance. It's going to be with some children playing on the phone.
0: Ellenwood EMS, disregard page.
4: 10-4, break 6-2, are you direct?
5: 1157, dispatch, be around.
0: 1157, you can disregard. Leo has made entry. No medical assistance needed.
5: Well, back in the house.
1: One 54 dispatch.
0: Go ahead.
1: The information only is going to be an autistic child that playing on the phone. Everything's code for 1024.

0: 2, to which you're 1044. U-177, state line. Texas 28, it's unreadable. It's a white truck tractor.
1: 202-44, U-177, that's state line, 920.

0: 154.
1: 62154, I have a driving complaint, East 56 and Southeast 140 Avenue westbound. It's going to be a gray Bronco Sport, unable to maintain lane. Still gathering further.
0: 154.

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0: 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The vehicle is also not maintaining speed. Being an elderly male driver. I believe he has a passenger also.
1: 60.
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1: 10-4, 1023, urgent Santa Fe.
0: 10-4, my RP is going to be in front of the complaint vehicle. She's in a gray Jeep Liberty.
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1: 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Be 10:44, previous 28. I'll be here at 10:19.
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0: 154, dispatch.
1: 154.
0: Driver's elderly, no signs of impairment. He's code 4, send him on his way, Lieutenant 8. Two two show, 1024.
1: 927. 60, were you also 10-4?

0: one at the car workshop for a fuck.
1: I-135 at 29. He's gonna be with Colorado. David Sam King Henry 51. Some out of gray Honda pilots.
2: 195-44, 135-29 North.
0: One thirty, 144.
2: 28 Sega on a 2018 gray Honda pilot. B boy out of Fort Collins, expiring March 27, 930. 131-44.
0: Third in Williamson, Kansas tag 1995, Adam Hicks. Excuse me, Adam.
1: 119, Wichita.
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0: 1251 to 1252. Go ahead. We're on 10th Street, headed your way to give you some chainsaw fuel. Do you want to meet in the Longhurst parking lot, and we'll pass that off to you? That's affirmative.

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0: 195, what's stop 44?
1: 195,
0: 44. Southbound on 135, exiting the 34 West. Kansas 4791, Adam, Lake William. Southern Gray 4 to Skidmore.
1: 195-44, southbound on 35, exit to the 34. 28's negative on a 2012 Ford Escape, left R. Robert, out of Newton, expiring 9 of 26 at 9:46.

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0: 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Advised it was an accidental dial. No distress noted.
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1: Eastbound
0: 58 Airport Road with Indiana, call 657-044.

0: 4-2-1-2.
1: Bushell T, that's 295-44, eastbound U-50 at Airport Road. Indiana 28, it's returning negative at 952. Break 110.
0: 110, what's down today?
1: 110 at 952. Hyundai to Swift Transportation expiring 12/26 at 952.
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244, UN66 of the 3, Oklahoma 28. It's negative on a 2021 Porsche to Lassagie, Georgia, to Spencer, expiring in 2028 at 958.

0: 258, which is on 1044. Six in Old Main and Newton, Kansas 289150, Adam George Mary, Delta Green Cobalt.
1: 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Gives us 28, negative on a 1999 Chevy Cavalier, left SAM out of Newton, expiring 10 or 26 at 10 or 1 hours.
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0: U-54 to 162 eastbound, Kansas 070, Lincoln X-ray Young.

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2: We're so far unable to make contact. Residents have locked. Have they gotten in touch with the individual yet?
1: We're no longer 1025 with the alarm company. We'll see if we have contact numbers for a family member.
2: 10-4, thanks.
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2: Did they advise of any medical history?
1: 2-2-44. That's negative.
3: U81 at the 6. Kansas disabled. Adam David Young, 385. From Maroon Chevy.
1: 2-2-44, U81 at the 6. Kansas, 28. Negative on a 2013 Chevy Cruze, last H. Henry, out of Conway Springs, expiring 6/26 at 10:19 hours.
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1: 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Class C, Charles, expiring in 2029. 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

1253 dispatch. The individual at this address was able to talk to us through their Ring doorbell camera. They stated they do not have any medical alarms at their residence. Can you call back to the alarm company and see if there's another possible address?

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1: Okay, we'll head over to that neighborhood and see if they're home.
0: 10-4, I'm still looking for her daughter's phone number.

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1: 44.
0: 254, the lowest 158, eastbound Oklahoma, San David, Nora, 029, Mental White, Camry.
2: This is 12-3, believe we've located two contact numbers. We're attempting contact at this time.
3: 10-4, thanks.
1: 254, 44, east 4, 1158, eastbound Oklahoma, 28 cylinders running to 23 hours.
4: Twenty-four. 258 at 10:23 hours.
1: Break 254. That 28 is negative on our 2026 Toyota Camry to PV Holding Corporation out of Tulsa. Firing 3 of 27 at 10:23 hours.
2: Dispatch 1253. We are unable to make contact at those numbers. One didn't answer. The other's no longer in service.
3: 10-4. We're at 3001 Morton. They're outside. We'll chat with them, see if they're possibly where the call originated.
2: 10-4.

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0: I'm 1023 at the original address. We have had this call happen at least one other time before. Is it possible for us to contact the alarm company and discuss a change of address?
1: 372, the individual with the pendant push will have to contact them. We've attempted before.
0: 10-4. I'm en route to that address at Morton. Talk to them about that.
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4: United Wichita 44.
0: 372 dispatch. I'm 1023 at the other address.
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4: Westbound 50 at the 265 with Tennessee 439495 Tom.
1: United 5-44, Westbound 50 at the 265. Tennessee 28 negative on a 2023 Charles Adam Mary Charles to Milestone Chassis Company out of PCMO, not expiring, 1026 hours.
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0: 10-4. 248-44. Southbound I-135 to 2.8, Kansas. Negative on a 2014 Ford F-150, left speed boy out of a truck for 10-31 hours.
1: 254 Wichita. 254.
0: 24,
1: I'll be 44.
0: 254, 24, 44.
1: 254 to 162, eastbound Kansas 9132, Adam David Charles, man in orange, Ford Mustang.
0: T-54-44, east 4th and 162, eastbound, Kansas 28, negative on a 2007 Ford Mustang, last G George out of Ulysses, expiring 527 at 1032 hours.

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0: 44, she is 20 in Minneapolis, Kansas, 28 negative on a 2016 Ford Focus, less F rank out of Wichita, expiring 531 of 26, 1034 hours.
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0: 258, which side 1044?
1: 258,
0: 44. 11th and Main in Newton, Kansas 28, 3192, Adam Lincoln North, Tonnet 10, Ford Ranger.
1: T58 44, 11th and Main. 28 is negative on a 2001 Ford Ranger. Last to see Charles out of Newton, expiring 427 at 10:30 in 9 hours.
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1: Ten four. 20 yards.

0: Dispatch 6-2. Dispatch 6-2, you have a driving complaint. A black Subaru last seen northbound on 281 from the South County line. Advisor is speeding excessively. The RP no longer sees the vehicle.
1: 10-4, good. Notify the city. Ways out.
0: 10-4, break dispatch. Dispatch 372.
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0: Region from the county's driving complaint.
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2: 63 dispatch
0: 1044 is northbound 77 with Oklahoma tag. Charles North Zebra 280. Repeating, Charles North Zebra 280. It'll be at the 21 US 77.
1: 63.
2: I'm 1023 South 281. That was a black passenger car.
1: Two units, 11044, U77 northbound, left at 21, Oklahoma 28, 1034 return, break, 197, go ahead. 10-4, black Subaru with a California 28. 197 is showing place as withdrawn, no vehicle listed.

197-44 5000 block of South Broadway at 1047 hours. Executive expired 2021 Gray Chevy Silverado. A Lincoln out of Ponca City expired February 26, 1047 hours.

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0: 1044, US 281, Southeast 30 Road, Wisconsin tag, boy Lincoln 4864, boy Lincoln 4864, it's on a dark gray Subaru, Impreza, we're not kidding.

0: 258, which is 1044. 258, 44. 12th and Main in Newton, Kansas, right? Personalized. Mary, Robert, Sam, William, Edward, Ida, Robert. It's on a silver Yukon.
1: T584, 12th and Main, Kansas 28, negative on a 2007 GMC Denali, last at W. William out of Newton, expiring 11 of 26, 10:51 hours.

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1: 900 block of North Main in Newton, Kansas 28, 5142, Adam Lincoln David, it's on a tan Chevy pickup.
2: 258, 44, 900 block of North Main, Kansas 28. Negative on a 2000 Chevy Silverado, last of V Victor out of Newton, expiring 11 of 26 at 1104.

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1: Fifty-eight,
0: 22nd Road Avenue, P. Paul Kent, direction Oklahoma, commercial, 24072 Victor.
1: Negative on a 2014 Ram to Cyclone Well Service out of Canton, bearing 6 of 26, 1108.

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0: Eastbound 50 at the 278, that's Illinois 10143. I believe it's 1014338, Sam Tom, Illinois.
1: T95-44, eastbound U50, at the 278, Illinois 28. It's negative on a 2020 Great Dane to Cargo Runner Company out of Burr Ridge, not expiring, 11-12.

0: First and four, which time?
1: 474.
2: Myself and 380 will be out with a 44. K254 is a 13. It's going to be Kansas 0190, Adams, John Mary.
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3: K-3, 32, 10-4.
1: 20 is negative 1 at 20, 10-4, F-150, left of K-King out of Nickerson, expiring 7 of 26, 11-19.

0: 226 was still.
1: 226.
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0: 258, what's that, 1044?
1: 258-44.
0: 14th and Parkwood, Newton, Kansas 28, 1878, Adam Henry King, it's on a silver F-150.

0: Dispatch 372. 25844, 14th and Parkwood, Kansas 28. Negative on a 2014 Ford F-150 left with W. William out of Newton, expiring 11:26 at 11:22.
1: 372.
0: Have a 911 open line. Address per mapping is going to be 2027 Morton. Can hear a male voice in the background. No distress noted.
1: 10-4.

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0: 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Everyone is code 4. I'm 1024.
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2: Phillip and Duncan, Kansas 28, Blackout, John, Tom, Ocean, Robert, Edward, Sam, Donna White, Super Duty.

258-44, 12 in Duncan, Kansas 3. Negative 1 at 2016, 4 of 250, left T Tom out of Newton, expiring 11 of 26, 136.

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1: 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Negative on a 2026 Hino to EA and Holdings out of Tulsa. Rank 7 of 26 at 1141.
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1: Yeah.
0: Code 4 says tornado siren.
2: Yes, 10-4.
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It's on a white GMC 0.

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0: I'll be out at 36 U-56 Highway, PSA.
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0: 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Humane Society is requesting a PD officer to serve citations there at the Humane Society, 151 U.S. 281, South 281.
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1: Yeah, 4 is holding.
0: 10-4.

0: 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Dispatch, 1024.
1: Oh, 10-4. 3:34, you aware of the call holding?
0: 10-4.

0: 68, sorry about that. 2214 Harrison, 2214 Harrison. I have a civil. RP is supposed to be served. A PFA. Unsure if it's been served at this time. There's also standby out public service.
1: 334 dispatch, 1023.
2: 60 dispatch, I have a PFA.
0: 10-4. 60-10-4. There also might be an altercation. Might both lie down.
1: 10-4-6-8, I'll be in route.

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0: 500 block of South Main, Kansas 28, 3889, Adam Lincoln, Tom.
1: T58-44, 500 block of South Main. 28th, negative 1 of 2050, Chevy Silverado, left L. Lincoln, out of Newton, expiring 7 of 26, 1329.
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0: 50 with Sean, 28 Kansas. This vehicle 2, it's Kansas Handicap, Adam Charles Zebra, 109.
1: Negative on a 2007 Saturn, last at Marietta Lions, it's burnt 8 of 46. 372 checking.
0: There were.
1: There, 237. 10-4.

0: 258, what's that, 1044?
1: 258, 44.
0: 200 block of North High, Kansas 28, 76132, some type of specialty tag.
1: T5844, 200 block of North High, Kansas 28. Got it returning. Got a 2008 Chevy or a 1964 Ford?

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0: 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Kansas, 28. It's returning negative. Is it possibly on a GMC Denali? 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
1: 258, your 28th negative on a 2008 Chevy 2700 van to Newton, USD 373 out of Newton, not expiring. Your 27 last J. John is valid Class C trials expiring in 2029 and negative. And for passenger, 10-4. Last of Ellingen, valid Class C trials expiring 2028 and negative.
2: 10-4, thank you.
1: 3245. T26, running that name and date of birth, 50 states, I'm 1077, and negative 29. 1345.

0: 9644.
1: I'm northbound at exit ramp to K-14 from U-50 with Texas X-ray Lincoln Paul 0243 on a black Camry.
0: T-9644, northbound exit ramp, K-14, U-50, Texas 28. Negative on a 2026 Toyota EAN Holdings out of Tulsa, expiring February 28 at 1349.
2: 58, which one?
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0: Hotel Suite, units 195.
1: Service render northbound 135 at the 27th. Kansas 4749, Adam King, John. John, clear. Ford pickup.
0: Adam King, John. Northbound I-135 to 27, Kansas 28, negative on a 1993 Ford F-250, Elijah H. Henry out of Park City Express 6 to 26 to 3253. Break. Which shall you know on Metro?

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1: 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RPMI, somebody egged his vehicle, would like to speak to an officer.
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0: 254, which spot's at 44?
1: 254.
0: E-54, the 152 eastbound, Oklahoma, Sam David Mary, 229.

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0: 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I'll be on the 2500 block of 9th, assisting animal control.
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0: 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They have 10th Street Eye Care, 2601 10th Street, heard about an hour ago.
1: Yeah, 44, I'll be 1024.
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0: 3166 at 9 Oklahoma. Queen Victor Charles 187 Silver Lincoln.
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0: U-54, the 177, westbound with Kansas 3120, Adam Lincoln Young, on a silver Dodge Charger.
1: 296, 44, U-54, 177, westbound, Kansas 2814, 55.

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0: 332, had a 911 hang up. 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Did speak with a female individual. When I asked her what room number she was in, she hung up on me.
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0: 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Invisible 28, it's a tan Chevy.
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3: Dispatch 332, information only. 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

0: 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I have a check subject, Corp Services, 1806 12th Street. Last of Ed Simmons is in the lobby, showing a 29. She's going to have a black shirt, red hair.
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0: 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Been route to 19th.

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0: 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Set off a fire alarm. Worker on the 12th floor, call smoke, no fire visible, timeout 1634 hours, handle on, fire 1. Dispatch
1: 332.
0: Are you direct on fire's traffic?
2: 1210, dispatch, I'll be responding.
1: Is it just a fire alarm?
0: 1210, affirmative. There was smoke in the building as well. There was no visible fire.
1: Sample.
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0: 1201, affirmative.
3: 1215, be responding.
0: 1215, affirmative.

0: 41 dispatch, I'll be on scene, got nothing showing, I'll have command.
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1: That's from this.

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0: 447 to command. The panel doesn't appear to be showing any active alarms, but we'll head up to the 12th floor because they're advising that's where they did have an alarm.
1: Affirmative.

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1: 12-10, affirmative.
0: Okay. 12-14, command.
2: Go ahead.
0: Just confirming, you said for us to pull to the FTC.
2: You want to find the closest hydrant and stage there, and then we'll pull to the FTC if 12-15 finds anything.
0: Stay for it.
2: Command all incoming. 360's complete. Nothing remarkable.
1: Eleven fifty-seven. We're losing Leslie in my workstation. 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

0: 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Go ahead. That's affirmative.
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0: Four four seven to Lieutenant Edwards. I didn't grab the key to the penthouse out of the Knox box. You want to grab that and we'll meet you and get it from you? We got nothing showing from the door here.
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1: Go ahead. That's affirmative. If 15's crew wants to work down, 14's crew is going to work up, and then once you guys meet up, we can all come back to the lobby and talk with management.

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0: Biff by 6268, or either one of you, close to 281 Highway South out of Hoisington.
1: 6874.
0: A driving complaint southbound from the Hoisington Vet Clinic. 259 called in, advised it's a silver metallic blue Chrysler all over the roadway, unable to maintain a lane.
2: 1210 to command.
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1: 10-4, could you re-advise the description?
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0: She advised it is a silver or metallic blue Chrysler. 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
3: Affirmative.
1: 10-4.

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1: That's affirmative. Commander 441, once you guys get all your gear put away, you guys are released.
2: That's affirmative.

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1: 12-10.
0: You good with allowing residents back inside?
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2: 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She was at the Dollar Tree, 3502 10th Street. 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
2: 154. Our keys at 624 North Schiller, 624 North Schiller, to report an incident that happened at the city pool. Another juvenile choked her 12-year-old son and held him under the water. They are at the residence at 624 North Schiller. 1214, affirmative.
0: 10-4.
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0: 332, holding a 911 accidental dial 1300 Wilson, spoke with first of K, no distress noted. She was attempting to dial an 800 number.
1: Command 4 just hold it. I'll be out at 17th and Tyler, Kansas 28-5936, Adam Murray Lincoln.
0: Five 9 3 6 out of Mary Lincoln, signal 30.

0: 3:32. Is this going to be a check vehicle?
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1: You advise East 2nd?
0: 10-4, 723 East 2nd.
1: Therefore, we do not have a 273 East 2nd. We have a West 2nd.
0: Ten four. That's just the address that's on the 28. It says 723 East 2nd.

0: Good.
1: Three, 34, were you direct on that 911 hang up at 1300 Wilson? My mapping is showing there's a 723 East 2nd. It is about six houses in to the east from North Cedar on the south side of the road.
2: 10-4.

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0: 372, had a 911 open line, 1403 21st, 1403 21st. Spoke with First of Michelle. Child had the phone. 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
0: 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I made contact with the other parent, and she's not at home right now. She's going to contact me when she gets home. I'll be 10-24 for now.
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0: 80 dispatch, 1042.
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2: .334 dispatch, I'll be out at 5812 Birchwood, reference that 5S earlier.
1: .372, can you 10-9? I was 10-6 on another line.
2: .334 dispatch, I'll be out at 5812 Birchwood, reference that earlier 5S.
1: 10-4. .332.

Wichita State was saying it's ever reported by an erratic driver, K-42 westbound passing 71st Street. K-42 westbound passing 71st Street. Central County advised it was a four-door gray or silver, possibly Land Rover, calling party, so that they were driving them off the road, 10 people off, speeding up, tailgating, slowing down. Time delay of about 3 minutes. Located check around 1532.

0: Vince, I 62.
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0: RP at jump start to report a battery that occurred in the 100 block of Southeast 1 Avenue. You'll be speaking with Christian.
1: Careful.
2: 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Something there's up.

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0: 111 East 5th Street, 111 East 5th Street. RP First of Diane would like to file a complaint. Her neighbor's dog continues to come into her yard. She would like to speak with you about her options. Dog belongs at 3rd and Bismarck. Tall black poodle type dog.
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0: Reference the battery that occurred at Ellenwood City Pool, RP First of Corey on 1021. 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
1: 332.
2: Two eighteen, 332,
0: holding a driving complaint that occurred 20 minutes ago at 10th and Harrison. RP advised a white Toyota Camry was driving erratically, then showed a metal baseball bat at her. She's 1019 to be contacted.
1: 54 to 132 eastbound Oklahoma. Ocean, John Lincoln. 595.
3: Yeah, of course. Good, 372.
0: 372, are you direct?
2: 218, 744, U54, 132, eastbound, Oklahoma 28, 802.
4: 372, 10-4, direct.
0: 10-4.
1: 218, Rochelle, first. Is that Q Queen?
0: 372, additional information. RP is going to be in a black Toyota Highlander.
4: 10-4.
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0: I'll be out at 408 North Schiller.
1: 10 for 408 North Schiller.

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0: 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Be 10-24.
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0: U81 at 22, Texas, Lincoln John Paul, 7256, to Maroon Chrysler.
1: U81 at 22, Texas 28,
2: 218,
1: what's up? 218. 1024.
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0: Great Bend EMS, Station 1, respond 2700 16th Street, 2700 16th Street. Going to be responding on a female, advising her potassium's too high, conscious and breathing, timeout 18, 20 hours, handle on fire 1.
1: Three thirty four.
0: Are you direct on EMS traffic?

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0: 372 dispatch, made contact with vehicle owner. She will be calling back in later, might not be today.
1: 10-4, right, 334.
2: 334.
1: 334, I have a 911 open line. Address per mapping 3008 10th Street, 3008 10th Street. Here, possibly a male in the background. No distress noted.
2: 10-4.